0: what happened at the New Orleans. 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
1: Y'all haters corny with that Illuminati mess. 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
1: 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Oh yes, you best to believe it.
2: 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I'm so reckless when I rock my G.

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